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chance, chance, chance, chance, chance, chance, chance, chance, chance, chance, chance, chance, chance, chance, chance, chance, chance, chance, chance, chance, chance, chance, chance, chance, chance, 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chance, chance, chance, chance, chance, chance, chance, chance, chance, chance, chance, chance, chance, chance, chance, chance, chance, chance, chance, chance, chance, chance, chance, chance, chance, chance, chance, chance, chance, chance, chance, chance, chance, chance, chance, chance, chance, chance, chance, chance, chance, chance, chance, chance, chance, chance, chance, chance, chance, chance, 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chance, chance, chance, chance, chance, chance, chance, chance, chance, chance, chance, chance, chance, chance, chance, chance, chance, chance, chance, chance, chance, chance, chance, chance, chance, chance, chance, chance, chance, chance, chance, chance, chance, chance, chance, chance, chance, chance, chance, chance, chance, chance, chance, chance, chance, chance, chance, chance, chance, chance, chance, chance, chance, chance, chance, chance, chance, chance, chance, chance, chance, chance, chance, chance, chance, chance, chance, chance, chance, chance, chance, chance, chance, chance, chance, chance, chance, chance, chance, chance, chance, chance, chance, chance, chance, chance, chance, chance, chance, chance, chance, chance, chance, chance, chance, chance, chance, chance, chance, chance, chance, chance, chance, chance, chance, chance, chance, chance, chance, chance, chance, chance, chance, chance, chance, chance, chance, chance, chance, chance, chance, chance, chance, chance, chance, chance, chance, chance, chance, chance, chance, chance, chance, chance, chance, chance, chance, chance, chance, chance, chance, chance, chance, chance, chance, chance, chance, chance, chance, chance, chance, chance, chance, chance, chance, chance, chance, chance, chance, chance, chance, chance, chance, chance, chance, chance, chance, chance, chance, chance, chance, chance, chance, chance, chance, chance, chance, chance, chance, chance, chance, chance, chance, chance, chance, chance, chance, chance, chance, chance, chance, chance, chance, chance, chance, chance, chance, chance, chance, chance, chance, chance, chance, chance, chance, chance, chance, chance, chance, chance, chance, chance, chance, chance, chance, chance, chance, chance, chance, chance, chance, chance, chance, chance, chance, 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chance,

to the knee, to the heart, to the leg, to the hair on the leg, to the eye, to the leg, to the hair on the leg, to the ema to the leg, and to the ema to the leg, and then the ema to the leg, and then the eye to the egg, ema to the leg, and then the hair on the leg, and the hair on the leg, and the hair on the leg, and the hair on the leg, and then the eye to the egg, to the ema to the leg, and the eye to the egg, to the ema to the leg, and I thank you for the chance, and I thank you for the chance, chance, chance, chance, chance, chance, chance, chance, chance, chance, chance, chance, chance, chance, chance, chance, chance, chance, chance, chance, chance, chance, chance, chance, chance, chance, chance, chance, chance, chance, chance, chance, chance, chance, chance, chance, chance, chance, chance, chance, thank you for the, thank you for the, thank you for the, thank you for your, thank you for your, thank you for your, to the egg, to the ema, to the leg, to the eye, to the egg, to the ema, to the leg, and I thank you for the chance, and then I thank you for the chance, and I send it to the ema, to the center, and then I send it to the ema, ah, to the egg, to the ema, to the leg, and the chance, and the round, and the chance, and the round, and the chance, and chance, and the good, to the need, to the good, to the need, and I need, I need, I need, I need, I need, I need, I need, I need, I need, and I need, to the leg, to the ema, to the leg, and I need, take a chance, take a chance, chance, and the chance, chance, and the chance.

Thank you, thank you, thank you, thank you, thank you, thank you, thank you, thank you, thank you, thank you, thank you, thank you, thank you, thank you, thank you, thank you, thank you, thank you, thank you, thank you, thank you, thank you, thank you, thank you, thank you, thank you, thank you, thank you, thank you, thank you, thank you, thank you, thank you, thank you, thank you, thank you, thank you, thank you, thank you, thank you, thank you, thank you, thank you, thank you, thank you, thank you, thank you, thank you, thank you, thank you, thank you, thank you, thank you, thank you, thank you, thank you, thank you, thank you, thank you, thank you, thank you, thank you, thank you, thank you, thank you, thank you, thank you, thank you, thank you, thank you, thank you, thank you, thank you, thank you, thank you, thank you, thank you, thank you, thank you, thank you, thank you, thank you, thank you, thank you, thank you, thank you, thank you, thank you, thank you, thank you, thank you, thank you, thank you, thank you, th

Chant in the eye to the egg to the game to the leg. I to the head, to the email, to the leg, and I

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the roof, the roof, the roof, the roof, the roof, the roof, the roof, the roof, the roof, the roof, the roof, the roof, the roof, the roof, the roof, the roof, the roof, the roof, the roof, the roof, 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

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That's what I say. Yeah. That's what I say, oh yeah, oh

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It's my mind. It's my mind where it's all dark. And no one comes in. Nobody comes in. 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

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I'm feeling quite insane.

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1: The band loves to travel, and when they travel, it happens so that they can visit and try to help all of their refugee friends who live in many of the European countries, but who do not have passports and therefore cannot easily cross borders. So the band functions as a kind of network. And when the band performs in, for example, Paris, their refugee friends hiding in the city can perform with them. Needless to say that most of the time the band makes any money, it goes straight into the pockets of the unlucky stranded people. Anyway, the band loves to travel, as already mentioned. And one of the cities the band loves to visit is the city of Birmingham, or Brum, as the locals call it. And this is indeed a wonderful and scenic city that has a lot to offer, such as the Rotunda, Room Art, lots of trams, the Icon Gallery, East Side Projects, Cafe Artem, more canals than Venice, the mailbox, easy access to the M5, M6, M40 and M42, Selfridge's Space Age building, new shiny skyscrapers, and many, many homeless people. Outside the city, you can also find one of Europe's, if we still dare say that with Brexit coming up, one of Europe's shortest railway routes, running from Stourbridge Junction to Stourbridge Town. Marvellous, and quite close to where I, your narrator, lives. Birmingham is a wonderful, wonderful city indeed, and on the list of GP and PLS's favourite spots in the world map. Now we should listen to a composition by the English-born Greta Ecott, who has moved to Copenhagen. Why that move? Well, when questioned on the subject, she always gives some wacky answers, but that does not stop her from being a wonderful, wonderful composer of the now. And here is a piece by her with exactly that name, Now, recorded live by me, your narrator, the Alex, at the legendary Birmingham venue, Centrala. Let's listen to the sound of the now.
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a banquet that evening, and when he was asked to speak, the shoemaker's son said, "I am but a poor, uneducated young man, and feel so humble amongst such a wise and powerful gathering. Yet I have passed your tests, and you have told me I may now learn anything I desire. I've thought long, for my heart speaks slowly to me, and what I wish for most is a flute to play music."

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So if they can't knock it off after, say, 11 o'clock at night, we're going to have to do something about it. I'm really sorry. Goodbye.

Lions in the street and roaming, dogs in heat, rabid, foaming, a beast caged in the heart of a city. The body of his mother rotting in the summer ground, he fled the town, went down south and crossed the border, left the chaos and disorder back there over his shoulder. One morning he awoke in a green hotel with a strange creature groaning beside him. Sweat oozed from its shiny skin. Is everybody in? The ceremony is about to begin.

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